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14: Stray shower, thunderstorm possible early, partly cloudy. We'll run it back to 76. Another hot one on Labor Day with sunshine up to 101. Heat index around 106. Upper 70s for Monday night. We're at around 101 Tuesday with sunshine. I'm meteorologist Jeff Eno.
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16: And I knocked on the booth of the DJ. 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
18: 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Your time is next on this weekend's Retro Pop Reunion special. 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
3: This is Issues and Answers, a free community service program produced locally in the studios of News Talk KZRG. I'm Ty Albright. A big decision this week from the Missouri Supreme Court. They effectively blocked that newly redrawn congressional map from being used in November, even though that map was used in the August primary.
4: It's actually unprecedented. We never thought we would come to a point where 1 month ago today, over 1.2 million Missourians voted on maps that were in front of them. And the courts have now pulled that from under them and said, no, you're not voting on that map. You're going to vote on a different map in November. It astounded everybody.
3: Including Missouri Attorney General Catherine Hanaway, who said,
5: wow, what a disappointment yesterday was, and a shock. No court in the country has ever ordered that we use a different map between the primary election and the general election. And that's precisely what Missouri's Supreme Court has done.
3: Even President Trump weighed in on it, calling it a dark day for justice in Missouri, as Democrats are pretty happy about it.
4: Well, I guess they would be celebrating because we literally just stole away from Missourians the right to vote on the maps that they were put in front of all summer long. Candidates campaigned for these districts. It affects more than just one district, as you know.
3: Now, the main district, though, that it does affect is in the Kansas City area, as Republicans hoped that the new map would give them an extra U.S. House seat. But again, it looks like, unless the U.S. Supreme Court intervenes here pretty quickly, the old maps are going to be used in November.
5: And we're going to do everything in our power to make sure it doesn't stand.
3: Now, Hanaway and Secretary of State Denny Hoskins tried to get the state Supreme Court to issue a stay on it, but the court, without comment, said no. This has been Issues and Answers, a free service of Zimmer Marketing.
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5: Extreme heat warning continues through at least 8 p.m. Monday. Scattered showers and storms are possible for us here overnight. Otherwise, partly cloudy skies, middle to upper 70s. Sunny and dangerously hot again Monday for Labor Day. Highs right around or even over 100. Heat index 105 or more. I'm meteorologist Ken Boone.

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4: Extreme heat warning continues through at least 8 p.m. Monday. Scattered showers and storms are possible for us here overnight. Otherwise, partly cloudy skies, middle to upper 70s. Sunny and dangerously hot again Monday for Labor Day. Highs right around or even over 100. Heat index 105 or more. I'm meteorologist Ken Boone.

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7: Extreme heat warning continues through at least 8 p.m. Monday. Scattered showers and storms are possible for us here overnight.

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2: Extreme heat warning continues through at least 8 p.m. Monday. Scattered showers and storms are possible for us here overnight. Otherwise, partly cloudy skies, middle to upper 70s, sunny and dangerously hot again Monday for Labor Day. Highs right around or even over 100, heat index 105 or more. I'm meteorologist Ken Boone.

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8: Extreme heat warning continues through at least 8 p.m. Monday. Scattered showers and storms are possible for us here overnight. Otherwise, partly cloudy skies, middle to upper 70s. Sunny and dangerously hot again Monday for Labor Day. Highs right around or even over 100. Heat index 105 or more. I'm meteorologist Ken Boone.

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0: Classic Hits 93.9. It's Tom Watts in the morning. Happy Labor Day, and laboring remotely from home. So, kind of had the day off, but not really. Still here with you, and I'm telling you, it's going to be another hot one. A heat advisory in effect through the day today. We'll see a high near 100 heat index feeling like 103 again this afternoon. Right now, we'll call it partly cloudy. 77 ELO. Gonna get us back to music next.
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It's Tom Walsh. 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
1: Good morning, I'm Steve Smith. Here's what's going on in the four states. Secker replaces Ross. The woman federal prosecutors say was targeted in an alleged drug planting plot is now poised to replace the man charged in the case. Jasper County Republicans unanimously selected Louise Secker to replace Ross. Prosecutors accuse Ross of asking a former campaign manager to plant cocaine and Adderall on Secker. And mourning the loss of a beloved professor, Missouri Southern says longtime biology instructor Dr. Alla Berry was killed in a boating accident on Friday. She joined MSSU in 2010. Your news is the service of Liberty Tree Guns. 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

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It's Tom Watch. And don't forget, we're wrapping up a four-day winning weekend. Yes, it is Labor Day, the holiday, but still going to give you a chance to win tickets to see Billy Idol at the Amp coming up on the 19th. First chance to win, 1 hour from now. 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

0: Classic Hits 93.9. It's Tom Watts, and we are just 2 days away from kicking off the NFL season. You've got Seattle and the Patriots facing off on a Wednesday night. I don't remember them doing this on a Wednesday in the past. This might be the first year they've done it, but regardless, Pro Football Pick'em is back at 939ClassicHits.com. 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Don't go far. Check the weather on the way, and then Van Halen. Gonna jump us back into music next.
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3: Triple-digit heat again today. Extreme heat warning. Sunny up to 100. Heat index 105. Stray shower, thunderstorm. Tonight, slight chance of showers and thunderstorms. Early, mostly clear and 76. Sunny Tuesday, 101. Heat index goes up to around 105. I'm meteorologist Jeff Eno.

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0: Classic Hits 93.9. It's Tom Watts. Out the door on the go weather. Another hot day across the four states. Heat advisories in effect for most of the listening area. We'll see high around 100, heat index again around 103. And possibility we'll see that extend, you know, for the next couple of days again as well. Man. Right now, Claire on Classic Hits 93.9 Storm Tracker Radar. We've got a little sun starting to rise. And a sticky 77. And it should go without saying, it's kind of an unwritten rule. You don't joke about certain things with TSA. Apparently, some people don't know the rules. I'll tell you all about it. In stupid news might save you some trouble if you're flying today. It's on the way in just 12 minutes on Classic Hits 93.9.
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0: And now news. Too stupid to be the real news. A service of Greenlight Dispensary, voted Missouri's number one dispensary. Find them at 7th and St. Louis in Joplin or at their new location in Knoll, Missouri. Well, not one, but two guys at the Miami International Airport apparently missed the memo. Airport security, not the place to workshop your jokes about a threat against an airline. On Sunday, Osneal Blanco Lopez, checking in an American Airlines agent, asked if he had any dangerous goods. He said no, but then added in Spanish, "I have a grenade," and laughed. Well, unfortunately, another employee understood his Spanish very well. A bomb-sniffing canine brought in, checked his luggage, found nothing, but police arrested him anyway for making a false bomb report. And apparently, lightning can strike twice at baggage claim. The very next day, a man at the same airport was asked about lithium batteries or incendiary devices. He said, "No, but I have a bomb." He was arrested too. Yeah. So, just a handy travel tip for those of you maybe on your way to the airport today. Joke about your vacation plans. Joke about how bad airplane food is. Do not joke about explosives with TSA or airport employees. There, we've said it again. That, my friends, stupid news. Mugshots of the idiots up at 939classichits.com, along with the stories. Read about it shortly on Facebook. A check of real news on the way for you, and then Boston gets us back to music next. 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
6: Good morning, I'm Steve Smith. Here's what's going on in the four states. A Cherokee County, Kansas man is being held on a $100,000 bond after being charged with four felonies involving a minor. Following an investigation by the Galena Police Department, 21-year-old Jasper Nathaniel Lee Robinson was charged with aggravated indecent liberties with a child less than 14 and other charges. Meanwhile, Southwest Missouri Congressman Eric Burleson says real-time surveillance cameras are out of control.
7: Right now, I think we need to hit the pause button.
6: He says he doesn't want to live in a police state. 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

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It's Tom Watts. Sunshine across the four states. We'll see highs 100, heat index of 103 this afternoon, and a heat advisory for everyone. 77 with sunshine right now. And for those of you who might be laboring on Labor Day, what's the workday kickoff song going to be? Boogie Shoes from Casey and the Sunshine Band, or is it going to be Walk This Way from Run DMC and Aerosmith? You can cast your votes 939classichits.com or through the mobile app. And as you know, it is a four-day winning weekend, the final day. And your final chances to win tickets to see Billy Idol at the Amp on the 19th. Your chance coming up in 10 minutes.

0: 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It's Tom Watts and your shot to win tickets to see Billy Idol at the Amp in Rogers September 19th. Winning words. 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Fun fact, Billy Idol was supposed to play the part of the evil Terminator in Terminator 2, but he had that motorcycle wreck that almost killed him. He was pulled from production. The role instead went to Robert Patrick. 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

0: Classic Hits 93.9, it's Tom Watts, and of course, you know, it's the holiday. We're not going to make it a brain buster. We're going to pass on that today, but we do have your chance to win tickets to see Billy Idol at the Amp in Rogers, September 19th. Terminator 2. 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Gonna be a hot day. Sunshine across the 4 states. Highs 100, heat index around 103 right now. Sunshine and 80. Madonna gets us back to music next.
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0: 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It's Tom Watts. All right, so no morning brain buster because of the holiday today, but we do have a chance for you to win anyway. 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
9: Good morning, I'm Steve Smith. Here's what's going on in the four states. Secker replaces Ross. The woman federal prosecutors say was targeted in an alleged drug planting plot is now poised to replace the man charged in the case. Jasper County Republicans unanimously selected Louise Secker to replace Ross. Prosecutors accuse Ross of asking a former campaign manager to plant cocaine and Adderall on Secker. and mourning the loss of a beloved professor. Missouri Southern says longtime biology instructor Dr. Alla Berry was killed in a boating accident on Friday. She joined MSSU in 2010. 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

0: 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The morning sunny, hot all day, highs 100, heat index at 103, heat advisories for everyone. Sunshine right now in 81 with Michael Jackson.
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0: Classic Hits 93.9. It's Tom Watts on Labor Day. I hope everybody's enjoying some time off. If you were slaving away, right there with you. Doing the show from the home studio today, so only half working. But, just tomorrow morning, got your chance with fall just right around the corner. I'm going to help beautify your home. A lot of you know about our friends at Van Beesler Greenhouse, helping the four states, grow beautiful for four generations. And we've teamed up with them. Chance to make your home a little more beautiful for the fall season. Details and more info coming your way tomorrow. Roxette set to get us back to music after a hot look at the forecast next on Classic Hits 93.9. It's Tom Watts in the morning.
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0: Triple-digit heat again today. Extreme heat warning. Sunny up to 100. Heat index 105. Stray shower, thunderstorm. Tonight, slight chance of showers and thunderstorms. Early, mostly clear and 76. Sunny Tuesday, 101. Heat index goes up to around 105. I'm meteorologist Jeff Eno.

0: Classic Hits 93.9. It's Tom Watts in the morning. A sunny, hot day in store for us today. Heat advisories for everyone. Looks like that's going to continue possibly through tomorrow as well. Highs 100, heat index around 103 today. Right now, we've got sunshine across the four states. Everybody's sitting at about 83. Journey set to get us back to music next.
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0: 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It's Tom Watts. And, hey, pro football season getting ready to kick off Wednesday night. 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
10: Good morning. I'm Steve Smith. Here's what's going on in the four states. A Cherokee County, Kansas man is being held on a $100,000 bond after being charged with four felonies involving a minor. Following an investigation by the Galena Police Department, 21-year-old Jasper Nathaniel Lee Robinson was charged with aggravated indecent liberties with a child less than 14 and other charges. Meanwhile, Southwest Missouri Congressman Eric Burleson says real-time surveillance cameras are out of control.
11: Right now, I think we need to hit the pause button.
10: He says he doesn't want to live in a police state. 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

0: 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Tom Watts in the morning, and boy, we've got last chance to get your votes in for the Workday kickoff song for those of you that might be working, or maybe you just want to hear one of these two songs. What's your favorite? Boogie Shoes from Casey and the Sunshine Band, or Walk This Way from Run DMC and Aerosmith? 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
8: Triple-digit heat again today. Extreme heat warning. Sunny up to 100. Heat index 105. Stray shower, thunderstorm. Tonight, slight chance of showers and thunderstorms. Early, mostly clear and 76. Sunny Tuesday, 101. Heat index goes up to around 105. I'm meteorologist Jeff Eno.
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'cause I gotta have faith.

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It's Tom Watts rolling through 90 minutes of nonstop hits. Sunshine across the four states, highs 100, feeling like 103 later today. Right now with sun, we sit at 87. 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

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It's Tom Watts. Inside 90 minutes of nonstop music. 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Right, show of hands. Who sang the alternate lyrics and got kicked out of the school dance? It wasn't just me. Moni Moni, your winning words. Another shot coming up with Jen at 11. Right now, Grand Funk Railroad.

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It's Tom Watts, and that is going to do it for me. I'm going to step out of the home studio now and try and enjoy a little bit of a day off for Labor Day. I'll be back dark and early tomorrow. Jen, your next shot at Billy Idol tickets after 11. I leave you with Huey Lewis in the news. Have fun. Be safe. I'll catch you later.

Alexa Kitt, 93.94 State's official at work station. Chip was with you this morning. So Duran Duran doing a UK arena tour. One of those shows is going to be an exclusive Halloween show. What Halloween songs do they have other than Hungry Like the Wolf? Is that just going to be on repeat all night? Because I would probably still go. Rio on Alexa Kitt, 93.9.

0: 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Chip was with you this morning. We are on day four of our four-day winning weekend. Working on getting you to the Walmart Amp and Rogers on the 19th to see the one and only Billy Idol. 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

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Chip was the wiki this morning. UB40 going on tour this fall. Looks like the closest they will be to us, Pine Bluff, Arkansas. So really not that close. 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

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Chip was with you this morning. So the Sphere in Vegas, they're already doing screenings of The Wizard of Oz. They're going to add some new 4D effects. I don't even know what that means. Like at the end, when the witch gets hit with the bucket of water, are you getting hit with water too? Because I'm not interested. Rockwell on Classic Hits 93.9.

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0: 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Chip us the wicket this morning. Billy Idol hitting the amp in Rogers on the 19th. It's a Saturday. We've got your tickets. You've got no reasons not to go. Sit tight. It's a 4-day winning weekend, and I have your next chance to win those tickets in about 15 minutes. Brand new set of winning words coming up at 11 o'clock. Tina Turner coming up next on Classic Hits 93.9.
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6: Stray shower thunderstorm could fire up this afternoon. Sunny otherwise, up to around 100. Heat index around 105. Extreme heat warning today. And then tonight, stray shower thunderstorm, mostly clear, low 76. Sunny Tuesday up to 101. Heat index around 105. I'm meteorologist Jeff Eno.

Classic Hits 93.9, the 4 States official at work station. Chip was with you this morning. Technically, it's Monday, but really, it's a 4-day winning weekend. We've got your tickets to see Billy Idol again today. 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Here's Brian Adams.

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Kits 93.94 State's official at workstation. Chip us with you this afternoon. So Instagram wants AI creators to be more transparent about the fact that they are in fact not real. Say they're going to start cracking down on accounts that look like real people but are actually AI. I'll believe it when I see it, but I'll take it for now. 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

0: Connecticut's 93.94 State's official at work station. Chip is with you this afternoon. We promised you a 4-day winning weekend, so here we are. It's still going. Billy Idol tickets still up for grabs. That show is going to be the 19th at the Walmart Amp and Rogers. I've got your newest winning word to win those tickets coming up in 5 minutes. So right now, it's Van Morrison on Classic Hits 93.9.
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Chip us up with you this afternoon. Billy Idol's going to be taking over the Walmart Imp in Rogers on the 19th. Would you like to be there? Tickets could be yours. 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

Alessa Kitts, 93.9, the 4 State's official at work station. Chip us with you this afternoon. This was his second number one hit on the Billboard Hot 100. It's Prince, Let's Go Crazy, on Alessa Kitts, 93.9.

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13: Stray shower, thunderstorm could fire up this afternoon. Sunny otherwise, up to around 100. Heat index around 105. Extreme heat warning today. And then tonight, stray shower, thunderstorm, mostly clear, low 76. Sunny Tuesday up to 101. Heat index around 105. I'm meteorologist Jeff Eno.

94 State's official At Work station. Chip us with you this afternoon. So if you missed it, Travis Kelce and Taylor Swift, they got a dog. They named it Wendy. One of the theories why they named it Wendy, it's named after Wendy Peppercorn from The Sandlots. Apparently, she was one of Travis's childhood crushes. I kind of hope that's a true story. Tops and Twins on Classic Hits 93.9.

0: Classic Hits 93.9, 94 State's official at work station. Chip Wilson with you this afternoon. Today's slow clap of the day coming out of Florida, where an undercover police officer gave somebody named Crooked Jess $60 to buy drugs from a suspected dealer. She did not buy drugs. Instead, she ran off with the $60. I mean, can you really trust somebody named Crooked Jess? REO Speedwagon coming up next on Classic Hits 93.9.
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Classic Hits 93.94, State's official at work station. Chip with some of you this afternoon. Labor Day, pretty big day for grilling. Most of us doing the standard fare, steak, ribs, chicken, burgers. In Alaska, though, they're going for moose burgers. Gator in Florida, pheasant in South Dakota, Rocky Mountain oysters in Colorado. That's going to be a hard pass. You too on Classic Hits 93.9.

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0: Classic Hits 93.94, State's official at workstation. Chip was with you this afternoon, 1 week from this coming Saturday. You're taking a little trip down to Arkansas. You got to go see Billy Idol. He's going to be at the Walmart Amp and Rogers on the 19th. We have your free tickets still up for grabs today. I've got another winning word, so a brand new chance to win these tickets coming up in about 15 minutes. We'll do it at 1 o'clock. Carly Simon coming up next on Classic Hits 93.9.
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0: Classic Hits 93.9, before State's official at work station. Chip was with you this afternoon. If we call it a 4-day winning weekend, we're not leaving you high and dry on the fourth day. So guess what? It's day four, and you still have chances to win tickets to see Billy Idol. That show is coming up on the 19th. That would be 1 week from this coming Saturday. It's going to be at the Walmart Amp and Rogers. Every winning word, remember, it's another chance to win. So for a brand new chance to win, newest winning word is sneer, as in you've seen his face, right? Sneer, S-N-E-E-R, sneer. You can enter that right now at 939classichits.com for another chance to win Billy Idol tickets. 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
1: Stray shower, thunderstorm could fire up this afternoon. Sunny otherwise, up to around 100. Heat index around 105. Extreme heat warning today. And then tonight, stray shower, thunderstorm, mostly clear, low 76. Sunny Tuesday up to 101. Heat index around 105. I'm meteorologist Jeff Eno.

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Classic Hits 93.94 State's official at work station. Chip is with you this afternoon. If you are just now rolling into this 4-day winning weekend, you got here at the perfect time. We got another chance for you to win tickets to see Billy Idol. That show's going to be the 19th at the Walmart Amp in Rogers. And your newest winning word is sneer. S-N-E-E-R, sneer. You can enter it right now at

Classic Hits 93.9, 94 State Official at Work Station. Chicos with you this afternoon. And here is something the 10-year-old absolutely could have waited on. The definitive ranking of orange sodas. So this is according to the takeout. Number one on the list is Fanta, followed by Faygo and Crush. Sunkissed was like dead last. And I will say, they're not wrong about Fanta being number one. The Cars on Classic Hits 93.9.

Bliss. It gets 93.94 State's official at work station. Chip us up with you this afternoon. Any interest in free tickets to see Billy Idol next Saturday at the Amp and Rogers? Then you're going to be very interested in the winning word I have coming up for you in 6 minutes. Right now it's the Eagles on Classic Hits 93.9.

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Chip us with you this afternoon. 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

Classic Hits 93.9, the 4 State's official at work station. Chip Wilson with you this afternoon. A woman on TikTok claims her stomach got super messed up by ground up cockroaches, which can be common in ground coffee and processed food. Is that true? I was doing much better before I read this. The Beatles on Classic Hits 93.9.

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0: 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Chip us with you this afternoon. 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
14: Stray shower thunderstorm could fire up this afternoon. Sunny otherwise, up to around 100. Heat index around 105. Extreme heat warning today. And then tonight, stray shower thunderstorm, mostly clear, low 76. Sunny Tuesday up to 101. Heat index around 105. I'm meteorologist Jeff Eno.

Classic Hits 93.94 State's official at work station. Chip us a wicket this afternoon. So 96% of parents with kids between the ages of 6 and 12 say their kid does eat breakfast on school days. But it's really never even close to a balanced meal. And that's correct. My 10-year-old taking down a couple of Eggo waffles. He's fine. Billy Joel on Classic Hits 93.9.

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0: It's official at Workstation. Chip Wilson with you this afternoon. If you got big plans of joining us for Pro Football Pick'em starting Wednesday, you should probably go ahead and get signed up for it. 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

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Chip us a wiki this afternoon. So college football is underway. NFL kicks off on Wednesday, which begs the question, would you rather tailgates or home gates? Most of us saying home gates. I mean, it's way more convenient. You get actual bathrooms. There's air conditioning. 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

0: Classic Hits 93.9, the 4 State's official at work station. Chip was with you this afternoon, and that is going to do it for me. Jill Norman is in next with the rest of your 4-day winning weekend. So we still have a chance for you to win tickets to go see Billy Idol 1 week from Saturday. That's the 19th at the Walmart Amp in Rogers. Joel has your next winning word. So that's a brand new chance to win coming up in about 15 minutes. It's happening at 3 o'clock. He went loose in the news coming up next on Classic Hits 93.9.
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0: 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Good afternoon. It's Joe Norman checking in today during an extended winning weekend for Billy Idol tickets. If you would like to see him in Rogers at the Walmart Amp on September 19th, enter the last winning words you're going to get this time, which are 12 days. 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
6: Stray shower, thunderstorm could fire up this afternoon. Sunny otherwise, up to around 100. Heat index around 105. Extreme heat warning today. And then tonight, stray shower, thunderstorm, mostly clear, low 76. Sunny Tuesday, up to 101. Heat index around 105. I'm meteorologist Jeff Eno.

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Robert Palmer inside a 90-minute free ride with Foreigner and Madness on the way to start the next hour. 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
3: Extreme heat warning continues through 8 p.m. Tuesday. More triple-digit heat as we head through midweek. Slight chance for showers and storms here tonight. Otherwise, partly cloudy skies. Lows tonight, upper 70s. Sunny and hot on Tuesday, 102. Heat index, 105 to 110. I'm meteorologist Ken Boone.

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1: 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Just come on in and talk to me and I'll help you with that. There are certain flowers that are susceptible to pH rising or falling, so I have remedies for that, and that shows up a lot of times as nutrient deficiencies, yellow leaves. 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I mean, you put your heart and soul and your dollars into those gardens, so I want to see you be successful at that and come back year after year.
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0: Norman this afternoon with some great musicians born on today's date. And we're going to check into that on the way after we hear from one of them. 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

0: 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Also today, heartbreaker Benmont Tench is 73, Chrissy Hynde from The Pretenders is 75 today, and if he was still alive, Buddy Holly would be 90. In tribute, I am wearing a pair of glasses that look a lot like his signature specs. Not that I didn't wear them yesterday, too, but I am wearing them now. Since we don't play 50s music, we're going to go with Chrissy and the Pretenders. 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
5: Glory days. Most of us recognize a popular song singing about looking back at all the great things that happened in the past. It is nice to be able to look back on accomplishments and achievements of days gone by, but it's hard to keep traveling forward when you spend all your time looking backwards. There comes a point in life when we need to ask and answer, are you looking for tomorrow's or yesterday's? As sure as the sun rises and goes down again, another day will pass. We cannot hold on to yesterday. The book of Ecclesiastes, chapter 3, talks about this. To everything there's a season, a time for every purpose under heaven, time to be born and a time to die. If you're hearing this, you've been born. Now we're in a different season of life. It's time to look ahead. Look ahead to a path that shines ever brighter to a perfect day. That path is the path that leads to Jesus Christ. This is Pastor Bub, Harvest Community Church in Avila, Missouri.
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8: Extreme heat warning continues through 8 p.m. Tuesday. More triple-digit heat as we head through midweek. Slight chance for showers and storms here tonight. Otherwise, partly cloudy skies. Lows tonight, upper 70s. Sunny and hot on Tuesday, 102. Heat index, 105 to 110. I'm meteorologist Ken Boone.

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They're on the way after Joan Jett and the Blackhearts on Classic Hits 93.9.

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11: Extreme heat warning continues through 8 p.m. Tuesday. More triple-digit heat as we head through midweek. Slight chance for showers and storms here tonight. Otherwise, partly cloudy skies. Lows tonight, upper 70s. Sunny and hot on Tuesday, 102. Heat index, 105 to 110. I'm meteorologist Ken Boone.

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0: 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Joe Norman here, hoping you've made the most out of your Labor Day. Thank you for spending part of it with us. Gary Mitchell is on the way, taking over with Earth, Wind, and Fire tonight as I body ya on out the door with Prince next on Classic Hits 93.9.
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